0: Você está ouvindo Retro Hits.
1: Freeze, I'm a baker. Put your hands in the air. Give me all your money.
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1: 14:32.
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1: 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They say I get groupies at my shows, oh goddamn.

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1: Dougie, you told me he been on some positive shit, yeah, yeah. 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Always been a